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0: 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Adam 2 comes back on a 2002 Buick LeSabre.
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0: Respond 942 North 18th Street, 942 North 18th Street, 73-year-old male fell. No injuries.
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2: Here.

0: 66, 69, 69, 21 Central. Respond by Henson Salines, 1809 North Lincoln Road, 1809 North Lincoln Road. There is a male subject with bags that is in the roadway wearing all black heading northbound.
1: 10-4.

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0: Ran a Kevin Paul Crowley, born in 78. He comes back clear, valid.
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0: Classic Crowley, Crowley, versus Calvin, Calvin, middle of Lewis, Louis, Calvin Lewis Crowley. Blackmail, 12-1-91, 120191.
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0: subject returns with two injunctive orders, one protecting a Madison Champeau, the second protecting a Chloe Hofstrom. Subject comes back on probation out of Houghton County. No SOS return. No record for it, otherwise subject's clear.
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Zero Paul Adam voice, 07 comes back, valid with insurance on a Pontiac Vibe. 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

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South 18th Street, George 0, Paul 4, Charles King.

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0: thank you.
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0: Hey, you can just leave it out. We're going to come back, get things situated, and take that one on transfer.
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1: It's Rampart 33 with.
0: It's going to be for a lift assist, 2200 12th Avenue North, 2200 12th Avenue North. 7-year-old female fell out of a chair, unable to get up.
1: 10-4, 2200 12th Avenue North. We will do a quick round to hospital. She was out at OSF.
0: 10-4, be advised. Caller's reporting now that the subject's having difficulty breathing.
1: 10-4.

0: It's going to be a female subject who fell out of her chair, unable to get up. She's having difficulty breathing. Rampart has to do a quick turnaround. 2200 12th Avenue North, 2200 12th Avenue North.
1: Copy.
0: 54, did you copy?

0: 5467.
1: Good.
0: You almost here.
1: Greg, checking out right now. Sunshine will be up.

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1: 4.
0: Can you get the info for the call holding?
1: North, 2200 12th Ave North, 70-year-old female, lift assist with difficulty breathing. Original dispatch 2120-2120.
0: 330 from the hospital.

0: going to Walmart on the grocery side. My partner's getting further. There's going to be a male subject with juveniles sleeping in the vehicle. He's concerned. Caller's concerned as there's open intoxicants in the vehicle and believes subject's intoxicated as well.
1: Stand for?
0: The silver van.
1: Yeah.
2: Central 6667.
0: Go ahead.
2: We're able to get her up on the chair. Still requesting to go to the hospital for difficulty breathing.
0: Affirm.

0: going to be row 3, and again, Silver Van, possible 28 of 2, Robert Boy Sam, 2.9, which comes back to a 2007 Hyundai Entourage, which is valid with insurance, Camille Hallmark out of Marquette.
1: Clear. You can show me out.
0: Awesome.

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1: Sorry.
0: I'm 35 Cell, just south of Breezy, Silver Chevy, Charles Zebralkin, 514.
1: 10-4.
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1: 5.
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1: 10-4. 6033 and 6031 from 21 Central.

0: very fond of the corner of South 8th Street, Wisconsin Ave. South 8th Street, Wisconsin Ave. 84 units out with a vehicle that has a flame in the wheel of their vehicle.
1: Where?
0: 6033, did you copy?
2: All right.

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1: Right.
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1: And we're clear.
2: Both are going to be out of Michigan. First is two last names, Hallmark, H-A-L-L-M-A-R-K, hyphen Palmer, P-A-L-M-E-R. First from Nicholas, N-I-K-O-L-A-S, middle of Sean, S-H-A-U-N, Nicholas, Sean, Palmer, Hallmark, Palmer, 429 of 91, break. Last of Richards, common, first of Hannah, H-A-N-N-A-H, middle of May, M-A-E, Hannah Mae Richards, 4-6 of 99.

0: male driver or male subject comes back clear and restricted chauffeur. Female comes back on probation out of Iron County. 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
1: 10-4.

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1: 52 copies.
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0: 64. Did you copy?
1: Okay.
2: Central 666.
0: Go on.
2: Is the vehicle by any structures?
0: It's out on the roadway.
1: Central 69.
0: Go on.
1: I'm 10-8. Subjects are slipped in their vehicle. There is no children.
2: Zero.
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0: 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They're going to pull that vehicle forward. Otherwise, there's no structures near it. It's out in the street.
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1: Rampart, go ahead.
0: Quincy, Rampart, St. Francis.
1: 3068,
0: 3068. Happy
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1: Bye.
2: We'll be out with the hood units, and we're going to block First Ave.
1: Have our...
3: 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Be easy.

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1: Asking all units, do I have anyone on scene besides the county blocking traffic?
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1: Go ahead.
2: Letting you know all the city units are out here.
1: 10-4, thank you.
0: St. Francis Hospital for Emperor 33.
2: Also, we have First Avenue shut down right at South 3rd Street on the west side of it.

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Again, J.5 and 14.5, Nathan Gartland driving a gray Dodge truck, speeding in the area, driving recklessly, end of BOL 2150.

0: is a female, black shirt, blue jeans, and sandals headed your direction. 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
0: Okay.

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1: Fine.
0: It appears, Nathan, in that pickup truck is on Sandy Wanick's property, which is his mother. I'll be clear.
1: No worries.

0: 33 is clear, bringing the truck to get gas, and I will be following this vehicle to First Bank to make sure it makes sense.
1: 10-4.

0: 5267, Jeans is coming through. 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And then I need you to come over here with this vehicle that's parked on the side.
1: Copy. 31. Go ahead. I'll be fine.

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2: 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Did you say yes? Correct.

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1: Roger.
0: Wellington and the Crest, Michigan, 5 King 6183, Black Malibu.
1: 10-4.

0: Could you try to get a hold of someone from Public Works and see if they could bring a street sweeper out here? 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

0: 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You all
1: for a black passenger car, possible Toyota, heading eastbound 27 North from North Lincoln, 27 North and North Lincoln Road. All you're advising was driving erratically, road rage incident. Again, a black passenger, possible Toyota, heading eastbound 27 North and North Lincoln, and a ZUL times 2226.

Hey, well, it's going to be near Crazy Joe's for a green Toyota Camry parked in the alley behind Crazy Joe's, possible 5402. Almost hit inanimate objects while driving. Again, a green Toyota Camry driving reckless, just parked in the alley behind Crazy Joe's, end of UL 2228.

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0: 52 from 54. Did you get an ETA for the sweeper? No, nothing. No, never got one. Dispatch, did the advisor send somebody out?
1: Confirm.
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0: Respond 902 First Avenue North, 902 First Avenue North. Oh, caller is advising someone broke the door and then just left. We're trying to get further.
1: Same one. From 54.
2: Good.
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2: Clear. That sounds good. I'll stick around.
1: 10-4. Central, that was just broken door.
0: Sounds like a subject had broke her door and then left. My partner was trying to get further. 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
0: 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First Ave South, 900 block.

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Refund at 524 North Bluff Drive, 524 North Bluff Drive for a juvenile runaway, 16-year-old male, Nolan. He was last seen at 9:30. Mom went in to check on him. Screen on his room is pushed out, left his phone and vehicle behind.

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1: Good.
0: J Road, just south of 20th Road, Boy, Nora, Nora, 996, on a gray Kiesel.
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0: 7893 County Road 426. Going to be looking for a 16-year-old male juvenile, a Nolan Zern. That's his girlfriend's house. The home belongs to his or her grandfather, Dennis Bittner.
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0: 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Could you give her TX?
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1: West.
0: North 14th Street, 217 North 14th Street. Caller stated Daniel Verge was pounding on his door, left southbound on North 14th.
1: Clear. Yeah, boy.
0: Affirmative. Wearing shorts.

0: 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Brian Dubord would like a TX after you make contact with Matthew.
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0: 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Can you run Daniel Birch?
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0: The complainant 217, North 14.
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0: Daniel Bernard Birch, 7/26/1989, comes back with an OSC, otherwise clear, revoked out. 569 North 13th Street, Gladstone.
1: Thank you.

0: 69 and 67. Address is going to be 217 South 16th Street. 217 South 16th, 16. Caller apologized, said he's worked up and mixed his address up.
1: 10-4, thank you.
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0: Central 67.
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0: 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Can you run him?
1: He's clear. No record SOS.
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0: 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We're going to be out at 915 4th Ave South. 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
1: Go on.
0: Two in Michigan Ave in the southbound lanes. Michigan 9, Robert Boyd David 67, red passenger car.
1: Okay.

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1: Right.
0: North Lincoln in front of McDonald's, Kansas passenger car, Robert 030391.
2: 21 Central, 2199, clear traffic.
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1: 34 is en route.
2: Yeah.

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1: Be advised, you move the traffic into the Quick Trip parking lot.
0: Sure. Rampart 34, 21 Central.
2: What?
0: You can disregard. Patient is denying medical. Now, your number's 3071-3071.
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0: 2115 21 Central. Right. Gonna be by the Delona restaurant, 7132 US 2 and 41 and M35 for a dead deer in the roadway southbound lane.
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0: 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And
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0: 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Have a good morning.
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1: 10:42.
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1: Fort River Unit 2, what?
0: Fort River Unit 2 will be out of the hall and located at Escanaba Township's Bessie Hall for the day.
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0: 46, respond 915 3rd Avenue South, 915 3rd Avenue South, apartment number 3. Going to be speaking to Curtis Moore. His landlord just called, said that he had advised her that there was a door kicked in.
1: That works.
0: 6039, 21 Central.
2: Go ahead. Sorry, I'm TX at the office.
0: Respond 7 Parkway Drive. 7 Parkway, speak to a Leona Ritter. Her neighbors have been running water, damaged her fence.
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1: 915 3rd Avenue South, apartment number 3.
0: Headed 4. Just to confirm, caller is not on scene?
1: Negative. You're going to be meeting with a tenant. He's expecting you.
0: Got it.

0: 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Are you in your office?
1: No.
0: 10-4, I'm going to transfer a call. Reference a vehicle, apparently, you have.
1: Okay.

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0: 2173, 21 Central. He responded on 416 23rd Road. She said it's right next to Myron's farm. So there's two cats in the middle of the road. She said it's an ongoing issue.
1: Did you say calves or cats?
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can you check the 1400 block Stevenson? 1400 block Stevenson. Said it's on the east side in the alley. Neighbor has a large bonfire, throwing garbage on it. There's lots of smoke.

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2: 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Employee said that a male subject is at the ATM. His card got stuck in the card reader, and now he's trying to break into it to get his card out.
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2: What's the 8 number we're at, Mike, sir?
5: County's office.
0: 4354. 4354. County 21 Central. Go ahead. We respond 5170, County 420, 21st Road. 5170, County 420, 21st Road. I was advising there's a black dog running in her yard.
5: Okay. I'll check on that on my way back from the 23rd road call.
0: Four.
2: Central Frontier, yeah.
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0: 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I'm 35 South, OB Fuller, Wisconsin, truck. 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
0: Can I just get the house numbers on 21st Road again, please?
1: 5170.
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0: Florida Central, 2133.
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0: 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There's no numbers on it. Well,
1: Denver.

0: Here's Vaughn, North Lincoln and Danforth Road. North Lincoln and Danforth for a two-vehicle accident. Gray Hyundai Santa Fe and a white minivan. They're on the side of the road.
1: North.

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1: Said his daughter was complaining of some neck pain, but he said he did not want an ambulance.
0: Good work.

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2: Cornell Township Fire Department, Cornell Township Fire Department. Respond for a small fire in the ditch in the area of 11019 Boney Falls H Road. 11019 Boney Falls H Road. Report of a small fire in the ditch. Please acknowledge 1053 U Speblin.
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Respond in the area of 11019 Bodie Falls H Road. 11019 Bodie Falls H Road. Report of a small fire in the ditch. Please acknowledge 1054, use SPEV 1.

Cornell Township Fire Department. 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

Baldwin Township Fire Department. 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Respond to 11019 Boney Falls H Road. 11019 Boney Falls H Road. Report of a fire in the ditch. Use SPED 1.

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2: 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How far out are you?
3: 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I'll be there in like 2 minutes.
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0: Did caller give any type of size or anything on this? 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
0: Just be advised, he's been on the wrong channel, but a Cornell responder did check out on scene with a truck. Just haven't heard anything since.
1: Copy.

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1: Central, is that traffic for Baldwin?
0: That's affirmative. I just talked to Cornell. They said that they got the fire knocked down and that you can cancel. You can cancel. Your number is 9. Number is 9.
1: Number 9, thank you.

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1: Rampart, Central from 6668 traffic.
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0: 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She's just still experiencing a lot of pain, unable to walk today.
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1: So that's going to have a township. It's right near, like, County 426 M.5 and 426 21st.
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1: 5078?
0: Copy, thank you. You can show something.
1: I have one.

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1: 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Ready for service.
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1: 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Bus. Just found a Walgreens. They said they have a male subject sitting out front, got blonde hair. A bunch of bags. He's asking customers to buy things for them.
0: That works.

0: 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Mead County line, a little south of the highway, EMZ 6064. Check that, 6464.
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1: 48, Glenn.
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1: 10-4.
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3: I'll be clear as well from Walgreens with us now.
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1: Six. Do you have your phone?
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0: Moving north 30th near Danforth with 1 Paul David X-ray 34.
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0: respond to the Raptors crushing the Gladstone High School in the parking lot. There'll be a private vehicle en route there. Female stung by a bee, difficulty breathing. Difficult to get anything further on the TX, a bad phone reception. But they're advising they will meet you at the Gladstone High School parking lot.
1: Rampart 33, copy. Did they, by chance, tell you the make of the vehicle?
0: Negative.
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0: Rampart and North Nebraska for 20 Central.
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0: We're a 23-year-old female, not unresponsive. They just pulled into the parking lot, grabbed some public safeties and routes also.
4: Central from 6668, I'll be clear traffic.
2: 33, copy.
0: And it'll be a black 01 Dodge Ram.
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0: Go ahead.
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3: Central, 6039. I'll be out. 10-4.
2: Or South Lake Bluff for a 73-year-old female passed out in the yard.
3: Yep.
2: Plenty of rapid pulse, is currently inside conscious.
3: 32 will be in a row.
2: 10-4.
1: 8407, 6034. Were they on 29th Street by Cameron?
0: No, they were on 11th Street, but they pulled into a driveway by the time we could catch up.
4: Central 6666.
1: Okay, quick.
3: Go ahead.
4: Can I get the case number?
3: 43.

0: Rampart responding to the high school from 6039.
1: Go ahead.
0: Just a patient update. She was actually stung 8 times, and they did give her a round of Evi.
1: Copy, thank you. We're about 6 minutes out.
0: Clear. She's breathing and somewhat alert at this time.
1: 10-4, thank you.
2: 46, 21 Central. Curtis Moore on the line for you.
3: Yeah, but...

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1: 10-4.
0: Central, they're asking for an ETN, Rampart.
1: Sounds like about 5 minutes.
0: Clear.
2: That's 208.
3: You say 208?
4: Yeah.
3: 10-4.

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1: Go ahead, 6039.
0: The breathing is becoming more difficult. Definitely some wheezing. I hear you.
1: Yeah, we'll be there in a minute.
0: There, thank you.

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1: 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Eighty-four seventeen from 20th Central.

0: Respond to 6148 Woodland P.1 Avenue. 6148 Woodland P.1. Rampart was dispatched for a male subject activated a medical pendant alarm with no response. They're currently on other calls, not en route yet.
1: Support Barrel.
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1: Good.
0: Right, I'm at Bayview. I'm going to be heading into class. I'm here for a few seconds. I can swing up there.
2: Central, 6039. You can show glass on clear the last.
0: Okay. 33, I'm moving that way already. That's my... 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I'll head up that way also, just in case.
3: All units from 21 Central, you can cancel on the Woodland People Avenue. 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

0: Potentially 470.
1: Go ahead. Are you 417, go ahead.
0: Yeah, with a disabled vehicle here, you would do something.
1: Yeah,

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1: go ahead.
0: You can show us out at St. Francis.
1: 10-4, St. Francis.

can you respond 529 29th Street, 529 29th Street? Caller is advising he's sitting at North Bluff Grocery and he saw a male assaulting a female. Sounds like they went inside the house.

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0: 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I'll be out.
1: 10-4.
2: Central 8417.
1: 8417, what?
2: Got that vehicle off the roadway from the parking lot here over at 906 Motors. They're waiting on someone with the trailer.
1: 10-4.

0: Central 6034 was the caller. 6 now in Northbrook.
1: He was parked at Northbrook. I'm not sure if he was staying.
0: Okay. I don't see anyone trying to get our attention. I don't know if you know what vehicle they were in.

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1: 6039, go ahead.
0: Couple of teenagers messing around. We'll be clear.
1: 10-4.

0: Can you check the parking lot by Kids Kingdom? Caller advised about 45 minutes to an hour ago. She had made contact with an elderly male in a gray car, so that she had helped him jumpstart his car. He was very shaky, appeared to be living in his vehicle. She was just concerned about him.
1: Right.

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1: Go ahead.
0: I'll be all right, Kids Kingdom.
1: And 4.

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1: 8418, Glenn.
0: Good afternoon. I'll be until midnight.
1: 10-4.

0: before.
1: What?
0: 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I'll be clear.
1: 10-4.

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1: Okay, clear. I'll be an out.

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0: Looking for 56, 56.
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0: There's a subject in the lobby for you.
1: 10-4.
0: Gonna be a Debbie Weber.
1: 10-4.

0: You respond to 1020 Delta Ave, 1020 Delta Ave, it's the laundromat. Speak to Brian Hammond, he's the owner. He had someone break into the back room.
1: Clear, I'll have that way.

0: You respond to the Super 8, 2415 North Lincoln Road. Speak to an employee at the front desk, Sean Ritz. They have a male subject. They had told him that he couldn't yesterday. He's back. Said that it's a black male with a backpack, and he's hiding his belongings behind the building.
1: You want him trespassing?
0: That's affirmative.
1: And location was Super 8, you said?
0: 2415 North Lincoln Road.

0: respond to 309 South 13th Street, 309 South 13th Street. Going to be doing a welfare check on a Deshaun Metzger. He works at Alger Correctional Facility. Didn't show up for work today.
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1: Respond to 700 South 38th Street, Escanaba. 700 South 38th Street, lot 48. For a female, the lift assist will be outside near her vehicle.
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0: 4358.
1: Can you run me a quick file, please?

0: It's going to be Matt, last name of Crowley. That's C-R-O-W-L-E-Y, first of Kelvin, C-A-L-V-I-N. Looks like middle initial, I think it's either C as in Charles or L as in Lincoln. Kelvin Crowley, he's a black male, and approximately probably 40 years old.
1: Central, his middle name's Lewis.
2: Ten four.
1: You all set 30?
0: Yeah, hey man, just chatting quick.

0: 6:30, 21 Central.
1: Good.
0: Got two injunctive orders. He's also on probation, otherwise clear.
1: Hey, what are you showing for a deal, Leon?
0: Getting no record SOS, but it's showing 12-1 of 91.
1: Okay, it's been warned, and I'll be clear for now.
0: 10-4. Do you want me to mark it in his jacket?
1: If you want, if he's in our system. If not, I can, when I come back, and type on the report.
0: He's in our system.
1: Cool, you can put him in there then as trespass at Super 8.

0: 8417, go
1: ahead. Yeah, 379.
0: 10-4, sir.
1: Mm-hmm. 21 Central, Rampart 33.
0: Rampart 33, go ahead.
1: Is clearing 9-transport.
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0: I had a subject stop me on the side of the road with leg injury, not sure if it's broken. I'm going to be following him to OSF, hoping him inside.
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1: 8430 Tsunami and 35. 2173's office. 2173, 21 Central. Good. Responded to the animal shelter for a dog that was brought in from out in the county. Be a blue Chevy pickup, speaking with an Eric Phillips.
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0: Right up. Just came to the shelter. I'll be clear.
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2: 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I'll be clear of the lock.
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0: 2173
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0: 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Purchased something online for $35K. He is not receiving the merchandise.
1: 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In touch with 18.
0: Sure.

0: 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Questions over the TX regarding possible trespassing in Wells Township.
1: 84 Pulse.
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2: 426, that's okay for now.
0: Eight four at the post from 20th Central.
1: Good.
0: You can TX a Kyle Kleiman at 295-0489. 295-0489, some questions.
1: Alright, we'll give him a call.

0: 6039, 21 Central. Go ahead. Are you at the office? I have Cora on the line. Can I speak with you?
1: Affirmative.
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0: Going to be a car deer, M35 and 4.25 lane, white Jeep. It is drivable. There's also a second call for that area, a suspicious gray passenger car sitting out front of 2004 M35. Caller said she heard a what sounded like a tire blow, and now there's a car sitting there. She would like it checked on.
1: Clear.

0: 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You're needed at the Island Resort and Casino for a female in her 40s. Doesn't feel well. Type 2 diabetes. 7-1.
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0: going to be at the Island Resort and Casino, 399 US 2 and 41 for a female in her 40s. 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
1: 30, 12, wrong.
0: 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Says patient is in the first aid room, go in door 36.
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0: 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Was someone else taking that Cartier?
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0: 1529 South 15th Street, 93-year-old female, general, hasn't been able to leave her bed in 10 days. 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

State 4 County Escanometers, Perikowski, VOL for reckless driver. VOL is going to be for a FedEx truck eastbound on US 2 and 41 into SD, just passing Riverside Chevy, swerving in the lane. Is crossing over the white line. Again, a FedEx truck eastbound into Escanaba on US 2 and 41, swerving, crossing the white line, just past Riverside Chevy 640.

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Sounds ready, 415. 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
1: 10-4, do you have a cross street M35 South?
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Generally in the area of Babaloons, last seen behind Babaloons in the parking lot. High rates of speed in the area. White small passenger car with loud exhaust. Again in the area of Babaloons, last seen in the back parking lot. White small passenger car with loud exhaust. End of EOL time is 1850.

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